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It's Laura. Love Pup Bark at Briargate is back. I've got everything you need to know coming up in less than 10. Stay close right now. Vanessa Carlton.

0: Today's best variety, my 99.9. Hey, how's it going? It's Laura. And coming up on Saturday, September 19th, Love Pup Bark at Briargate is back. 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

Southern Colorado's best variety. It's my 99.9. I'm Laura, and that is going to do it for me. Natalia Perez is coming in next, and I'll see you back here Monday. Have a great night. Have a great weekend. I'll leave you with Hendrix. It's Golden.

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1: 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Hi, this is Natalia jumping in, ready to spend it with you and officially kick off our weekend, right? Alex Warren coming up after Harry Styles.

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1: 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That was probably my favorite part. It's JB, the ghost.

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2: 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Hey, it's Alex Warren. It's New Music Friday. Here is my new song.
0: Alex Warren, Rescuer.

The most variety in Southern Colorado, My 99.9. Well, if you're looking for a new movie to go to this weekend, one for the kiddos, Paw Patrol. There's dinosaurs in this one now. But yeah, cute, cute movie. Go check it out. Same Impala, Jenny, Dracula.

0: Southern Colorado's best variety. This is My 99.9. All right, here's our unserious question of the night. What movie would you love to rewatch in theaters? You know how they do this for like anniversary things? 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

Well, this is the life of a rock star, right? 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And he'll be okay, I'm sure. Somber, back to

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1: This is Gracie Abrams, and she's getting ready to kick off a huge tour. It's called the Look at My Life Tour later this year. This is Hit the Wall.

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Southern Colorado's best variety. This is My 99.9. Stay right here. A throwback from Maroon 5 and Christina Aguilera, Moves Like Jagger on the way. Also going to do Sienna Spyro with Die on This Hill. But first, let's get to this one. It's good. It's Sia, Unstoppable.

The most variety in Southern Colorado, my 99.9. Well, go ahead and take a listen to Alex Warren's new song, Rescuer. He just dropped it. Oh my gosh, he did it again. So great. This is Ordinary. They say the

Southern Colorado's best variety. This is My 99.9. Well, if you're a fan of the show Real Housewives of Beverly Hills, you might have heard Amanda Francis, the Money Queen, is not coming back after one season. I also heard they didn't ask her back. It's Gautier. No.

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Hey, it's Natalia. 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

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Today's best variety. All right, stay right here. All American Rejects plus Taylor Swift coming up on the way, but let's do this one. Definitely a contender for Song of the Summer. It is Tame Impala, Jenny, Dracula.

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1: My 99.9, today's best variety. So at the end of this month, Olivia Rodrigo is going to have her very own music festival kickoff for the first time ever. It is called Daisy Chain Fields Music Festival, and it is in Irvine, California. I don't know if you can make it out there, but I mean, it is going to be a massive festival. I'm so looking forward to it. She's going to perform, of course, but also going to be there is like Chapel Roan and Dochi, Cat's Eye. I mean, this is going to be pretty big. Also Stevie Nicks as well. Man, you got Stevie Nicks there. That's awesome. All right, coming up on the way, let's do some Glass Animals and Huntrix next.
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my 99.9. All right, friends, it is my time. I'm headed out of here. Just because I'm leaving does not mean you have to. I still got some Rihanna on the way, some Benson Boone as well. But I do hope you have a great rest of your weekend. Soak it up because we only have a few more weekends of summer left. Tantrix Golden. Bye.

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1: Hey, it's Shannon O jumping in. I base whether or not I'm going to a concert or a sporting event on this reason, because it's enough to wreck your night. 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
1: Hey, Shannon O, appreciate you spending part of your weekend with me. Did you hear that the new thing to do is to pair a very fancy pizza, a craft pizza, if you will, with an approachable wine? 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

The most variety in Southern Colorado, My 99.9. Don't worry, it's not just you. Hey, it's Shannon O. Even TikTok realized how hard the dating scene is. So much, in fact, that they've disabled a particular feature to help you out with this. It's coming up in the next 10 minutes. Risk It All from Bruno.

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1: I feel like the hot debate is always between Whataburger and In-N-Out. Which one's better? Hey, it's Shannon O. Michelle's calling in saying neither. 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
1: 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Best burger from a fast food chain. 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
0: 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I know that not because I watched the show, but because my husband does, and I haven't seen him the past couple of days.

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1: Well, it turns out my future is bleak. Hey, it's Shannon O. Hopefully yours isn't. 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

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Tell me how Shaboozy releases a new album last week and somehow gets Sam Elliott and Jamie Foxx on there with him. It's pretty good. 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It's a bar song.

Southern Colorado's best variety. This is my 99.9. Research says it takes this much time to develop a new friendship, but I feel like this is a lie. It's not accurate. I'm curious what you think. It's coming up in the next 10 minutes. Olivia Dean is on now. I could

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The most variety in Southern Colorado, My 99.9. Can you believe that the NFL starts up next week? I know it's preseason. I also know we had the Hall of Fame game. Yeah. However you want to put it technically. But I'm just excited. Football is back, baby.

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1: Hey, what's up? It's Shannon O. I had no idea our station was so popular with the dogs, but Jen is telling me that whenever she turns the radio on, what happens?
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1: Okay, as long as we keep her occupied, I love that you leave us on for her while you go to work. I appreciate you listening.

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I don't think I want to take a look at this list, but we now know where the most attractive cities are in the world. Do you think any came from our state? Heck, do you think any came from the U.S.?

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The most variety in Southern Colorado, My 99.9. I love the fact that a couple of other hits from Bruno Mars have been popping back on the charts. Stuff that you probably haven't heard of in a while, like Locked Out of Heaven. This one's still doing great too. Risk It All.

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Did you know that there's such a thing as popularly unusual names? The Social Security Administration just released a couple of them. It's not Noah. It's not Olivia. No, we're talking names that you typically don't hear. Kids that won't get those nice little license plates at the tourist attractions with their

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1: Hey, what's up? 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
1: Hey, it's Shannon O. Bruno Mars is probably like, what the heck is going on? He's seen a spike in popularity with this song today. You know when it was released? Back in 2012. Locked Out of Heaven.

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If you want something fun to do today, did you know that it's National Pickleball Day? Might be a good day to break out the sweatbands. Maybe stretch a little. 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
1: Hey, it's Shannon O. Thanks so much for spending part of your weekend with me. School is right around the corner. And with that in mind, do you want to know how many minutes parents spend in their car during the school year? I got an actual number for you. It's scary. It's on the way in 6 minutes.

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Hey, what's up? 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
1: I wish somebody would have told me this earlier on in life. Hey, it's Shannon O. You know that myth that everybody said, hey, if you swallow a watermelon seed, a watermelon will grow in your stomach? 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So go ahead, get the rest of your summer foods on, and don't be freaked out like I am. My name is Shannon O. I'll talk to you later.

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What's up, it's Hayes. 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
1: Zara Larsson going to be at the iHeartRadio Music Festival presented by Capital One. Reminder that on Monday, 9 a.m., you have a chance to win a trip for two and $1,000. You could be there in person to see this girl. It's Midnight Sun.

0: This is My 99.9. What's going on? It is Hayes. How about a trip to Vegas to see the Backstreet Boys at the Sphere? They've got the whole millennium going on, and you wear all white, and you have a good time in Vegas. Thanks to Universal Music Group, you could be there with a guest, fly you out to Vegas, put you up at the Venetian, some good VIP stuff happening, and then you get to check out the Backstreet Boys at the Sphere. All you got to do is listen to us at some point this weekend, like all weekend, I would suggest, and click on the contest tab when you're listening to us on the iHeartRadio app. On that contest tab, you'll notice where it says enter here to see the Backstreet Boys at the Sphere, and you could be on your way. Speaking of the Backstreet Boys, they are on the way. We got Teddy Swims next.
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You don't want to miss an all-new Second Date Update. 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
1: What's up? 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Enjoying every moment of the weekend. Thanks for hanging out. I know you got a shout out to who?
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1: 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We got Taylor Swift, I Knew It, I Knew You.
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1: 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We're less than 2 months away. We're taking over Vegas. You know about it. 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
1: What's going on at Hayes? 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
1: 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It's Dracula.

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1: All right, happy Saturday. The weekend feels so good. Thanks so much for having us on. Got some Alex Warren coming up after Maroon 5.

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0: Southern Colorado's best variety. This is My 99.9. So have you ever wanted to request a song from us? Or maybe there was an artist that you really wanted to hear? Or maybe we said something that you're like, wait a minute, I want to give my opinion on that. 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Teddy Swim and Red Hot Chili Peppers coming up on the way for you on this great Saturday.
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4: 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The most competitive basketball league on earth is on CBS this Sunday. 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
1: Oh, you know, just another week of Ella Langley holding on to that number one spot on the Billboard Hot 100. Makes it 16 weeks now. Now, it wasn't consecutive, but still, 16 weeks, that's a huge accomplishment. All right, Rihanna coming up after Choosing Texas. It's Ella Langley.

The most variety in Southern Colorado, my 99.9. So later today, some people are going to be going out on a date since it's, you know, Saturday night. What's the biggest lie you've ever told for a date or on a date? Let me know on the Talk Back Mike button on the free iHeartRadio app, because I got to hear these stories. What's the biggest lie you've ever told while dating? This is The Killers. Somebody told me.

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1: Well, did you hear about the celebrity version of The Voice that's coming next year? Yeah, Adam Levine's going to be a coach as well. I can't wait to see it. This is Maroon 5 with One More Night. You and

9. All right, if you are loving that song, make sure you request it. Hi, friends. This is Natalia here with you. Happy Saturday. Hopefully, you're having a great, great weekend. If you ever hear a song that you want to hear more of, just let us know. 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Kid Laroi and Justin Bieber, they're coming up next. Stay here.

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1: All right, what is a movie that you would love to see in the movie theaters again? 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
1: All right, friends. Thanks for hanging out with me on this Saturday. And yeah, just like a little unserious question. If you could pick a movie to be re-released in theaters so that you can watch it again, what movie would you pick? I got this message from a David on our Talkback Mic button.
2: No, I think they really need to re-release The Outsiders. That was such a good movie. We're talking a career maker. We're talking C. Thomas Howell, Ralph Macchio, Matt Dillon, everybody.
1: Well, don't forget, Tom Cruise was also in that, and Patrick Swayze. I mean, huge cast, but do love The Outsiders. That was a great film. And I think I might go to see that. Yeah, that'd be a good one. All right, Benson Boone and Jimmy Eat World coming up on the way. Hold on.
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The most variety in Southern Colorado, My 99.9. So fans of the show Ted Lasso obviously were very excited when season 4 kicked off this week. But Jason Sudeikis, Ted Lasso himself, revealed something that has fans a little shocked. It's cute though. I'll tell you what happened in two songs. Stay right here. This is Lady A, Meet You Now.

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Hey, it's Natalia. 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

0: The most variety in Southern Colorado, my 99.9. All right, if you have us on the iHeart app, can you do me a quick favor? Can you set us as that number one preset? Which, by the way, thank you so much for using the app. We love that you do that. But go ahead, see that button that says add preset? Just go ahead and tap that real quickly. That will send us to the main page. So whenever you leave the app and then you come back in, we'll be waiting for you one tap away. Just go ahead, hit that button that says add preset. I know you do it in your car with your radio station in your car. Just do it on the app as well. All right, Benson Boone and Bruno Mars, both B's, coming up next. Hold on.
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1: Well, apparently, more than half of Americans think this one thing is a red flag when it comes to dating, and it has to do with your putts. 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

Southern Colorado's best variety. This is My 99.9. Well, this is the month that Olivia Rodrigo is going to host her very own music festival, Daisy Chain Fields. It's in Irvine, California. I want to find a way there. It looks like so much fun. Stevie Nicks is going to be there. That's like iconic. This is Drop Dead. Happy Saturday.

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1: All right. I hope you're having a great Saturday. This is Natalia here with you. And I was just thinking about it. It's like a few more Saturdays left of summer, right? A lot of kids are going to be going back to school very soon. Teachers going back to school. And yeah, or do you consider the end of summer maybe Labor Day? Or maybe even later when you actually consider summer to be over, when the season summer is over. I don't know. I don't know when I consider it. My son goes back to school in 2 weeks, a little bit later than some. But yeah, I think after that, then I'll consider summer over. All right, Billie Eilish and Lifehouse coming up on the way. Hold on.
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